0: Mumford & Sons, love that song, the banjo song from the new album Prize Fighter. Leon Redbone before that, Diddy Wah Diddy. Thanks for Diddy Wah Diddying on over here to the radio and listening. 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One of our listeners is going to be a DJ at 9 o'clock. The show is called My Exit. 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You can. 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
3: Noah Kahan's been storming the tour circuit this summer, for sure. 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

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I Need Your Heart is the song and the album Chasing the Light. 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Everybody.

0: Fan favorite last year, 2025, that was the album Planting by Signs from S.G. Goodman from Kentucky and song Fire Sign. Devin Gilfillian gave us Black Dog Rabbit Hole. Man, that song is trippy. It's his new record, Time Will Tell. I'm Chris Wink. Thanks for letting me be your DJ. This is My Exit Monday. One of our listeners will be a DJ at 9 o'clock. Coming up, I've got some local 518 for you. Shane Garrett, right after.
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Ride Lonesome. That's the latest from Beck. 97.7 and 106.1 WEXT. The album's called Wowed Out. We heard Jim James' new solo record, Jim James from My Morning Jacket. Why do you call it Wowed Out? Because we're all kind of feeling wowed out, right? Like there's just too much too fast these days. Come Again? And we heard Counting Crows with Perfect Blue Buildings. Play that for Heather. Thank you for leaving regular radio behind. Our My Exit DJ coming up at 9 o'clock. If you want to be one, reach out to us at wextradio.org. Who's on tonight? Bill. Bill Hefner is on tonight. Delaney Hefner's dad. How cool. What a great set he's got, too. Can't wait to hear it. 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

Okay, that was Born to Kill by Social Distortion, their new single, which came out just a little while ago. My name is Bill Hafner, and this is My Exit on 97.7 and 106.1 WEXT. I'm going to be doing this for the next hour or so. And coming up next, we're going to have Glad Girls by Guided by Voices.

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All right, that was Drown by Sunvolt from their debut album going back to 1990-something, because I don't remember. And before that was Wildfire by Watch House, who used to be called Mandolin Orange, but they realized what a silly name that was and changed it to Watch House, which was a good thing. And before that was Make You Better by the Decemberists. And coming up next now, we have I Don't Know You Anymore by Bob Mould.

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1: 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Coming up next is Surf's Up by the Beach Boys, which is probably my favorite recording ever in the whole history of forever. So here we go.

All right, that was Gold Rush by Lucius, which came out last year, I believe. And that's kind of a funky sort of thing. I hope you dig the funk, because I like the funk. My name is Bill Hafner. This is My Exit from Exit 97.7 and 106.1 WXT. And before Lucius, we had Nickel Creek with GD Saint. Coming up next, we have Come On, Illinois by Houndmouth, a wonderful band from Louisville, Kentucky.

All right, that was Start Again by Teenage Fan Club from their album Songs from Northern Britain. And before that, we had The New Pornographers with their song Brill Bruisers from the album of the same title. And then we had Me and Magdalena by The Monkees before that, an absolutely beautiful track. And my name is Bill Hafner. You're listening to My Exit on 97.7 1061 WEXT. We're going to wrap this up with a recording of my own, an instrumental guitar take on the classic Amazing Grace. So thanks for listening and have yourself a wonderful evening.

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3: Your early 20s can be a time of exploration and experimentation. It's a time when you might get closer to figuring out just who you are and what you want to be. And that seemed to be the case for Phoebe Bridgers. Between releasing her debut album, Stranger in the Alps, and her 2020 follow-up, Punisher, Phoebe was busy with lots of projects, and Punisher arrived with a real sense of confidence.
4: I think I learned what type of music I wanted to make, and this time I spent the entire time making it.
3: That also applied to bringing in guests like Connor Oberst of Bright Eyes, who she'd collaborated on with their project Better Oblivion Community Center. But when it came to having him appear on her own album, things worked a bit differently.
4: We got to disagree, and then it just ends with like whatever I think at the end of the day, which is great. That's how I wish my whole life was. But yeah, it was also beautiful to learn to compromise in Better Oblivion.
3: Phoebe Bridgers is gearing up to release a new album this month, so we revisit that 2020 session today. I'm Raina Duras. This is an Encore World Cafe. Here's the song from an album that came out when Phoebe Bridgers was 11 years old. That would be 2005. Who knew years later she'd end up on festival lineups with these guys? It's LCD Sound System, Disco Infiltrator.

0: Albany. Hello, John Batiste here. Thank you for being a member of WEXT Radio. We love you.
1: This is World Cafe. I'm Raina Duras. Phoebe Bridgers releases her new album, Lost Weekend, on August 14th. So today, we're listening back to her 2020 visit to the show around the release of her last solo album, Punisher. Enjoy. A few months into the pandemic, in mid-June, Phoebe Bridgers released her second full-length solo album, Punisher. Almost immediately, social media lit up with people talking about how they connected to it. And here are a couple of examples. My roommate asked if I wanted to watch a movie, and I told her maybe later because I need to go aimlessly walk while listening to Phoebe Bridgers. Or, the Phoebe Bridgers album makes me want to float in the middle of a lake at dusk and watch the stars appear. And then there was this one. What if I just make my therapist listen to the new Phoebe Bridgers album in its entirety at my appointment next week? Punisher had quickly become an album for the moment, one that can make you feel less alone in a time of self-isolation. Today, Phoebe Bridgers joins me to talk about how she has been dealing with that isolation and how making this album was not an isolated experience at all. Punisher was produced by Tony Berg and Ethan Gruska, who worked with her on her 2017 debut solo album. And she was joined by her Better Oblivion Community Center bandmate, Connor Oberst, who helped write and sing on a few of the songs. But at its core, Punisher is Phoebe's vision. We begin with her live performance of Garden Song.

0: That was Garden Song, recorded live by Phoebe Bridgers for World Cafe. It's from her new album, Punisher. I'm so thrilled to welcome Phoebe Bridgers as my guest today. Hi, Phoebe. Welcome back to the World Cafe.
1: Thanks for having me.
0: For the last few months, we've been making the show remotely. Right now, I'm in Toronto. We're speaking via video chat. Where exactly are you right now?
1: I'm in London.
0: You're in London, like England?
1: Yeah, London, England. I've been here for a minute, just recording and doing some random stuff. It beats America, as I'm sure you know, being in Toronto.
0: How was the plane ride, just out of curiosity?
1: Actually, very chill. Like, I was terrified. I hadn't left my house in 4 months, you know, really in any meaningful way. And so I was terrified, and it was empty and kind of great. And everybody was masked up, and kind of a relief to, I don't think many people are traveling right now, which is great.
0: I mean, right now, it's the beginning of August. Pandemic's been going on here for almost 5 months now. How have you been handling it?
1: I've gone through, like, I think we're all kind of in mourning for our lives and the world, especially in music or any sort of like entertainment. Like, it's been hard to take care of mental health and also acknowledge how badly the American government is messing this up. So it's been a lot, but the nice part about it is that everybody's going through the exact same thing. Like, everybody's having a singular experience, of course, but also it's nice to, people are finally answering the question, how are you, in a real way, instead of like, I'm great. You know what I mean? Like, it would be crazy if anybody was doing great right now.
0: Yeah, that's a really good point. I feel like so many people I've talked to have been like, well, today I'm okay, but then tomorrow I might be terrible. And every day just feels like a completely different thing.
1: Totally.
0: I know you were supposed to go on tour with the 1975 before this all happened. Now you've traveled a little bit, but what part of being on tour do you miss the most right now?
1: Well, it's funny. When I was at the airport, I was like, I didn't realize how much I missed this. Like, it was like a ghost town of my old life. I miss stuff that I would complain about daily, you know? Like, I miss complaining about tour, mostly.
0: Yeah, all those little things. Little things, even like going to the airport and being like, which bad restaurant will I eat in?
1: Right, just eating peanuts for dinner was like something I missed, I realized. Yeah, I don't know. Like, I think I tried to have some semblance of that in my house, like just eating snacks instead of real food makes me miss tour. Like, I didn't have hummus for like 3 months, and then I was like, hummus, right, because I get it for free every day backstage. I forget about it.
0: Now, I said welcome back to the cafe because you've been here many times. The last time you came in yourself was in 2017. In 2018, you were here with Lucy Dacus and Julian Baker as Boy Genius. You're also here with Better Oblivion Community Center last year. But actually, we just heard you on the show even more recently. I had Connor Oberst and Nate Walcott of Bright Eyes on, and you were singing backup on their live performances. So I need to ask you, what is it about Connor and you that works so well together?
1: Oh, so much stuff. I think I was initially really worried to work with him because I've looked up to him for the whole time that I've been a music fan, you know, since I was whatever, 15 when I first heard Bright Eyes. And he just put me at ease in a way that, like, he's the least condescending person I've like ever met. He would have the most ground to stand on to be condescending, you know? He's very easy to work with. I don't know. He's a great editor. Like, he edited Punisher. I keep using that word, not like he was deleting stuff, but I would show him a song and say, I think this one line is corny. And he'd say, well, I've heard you talk about this other thing. Why don't you put that in there? Like a perfect editor, which is a tool I haven't really had before. So I don't know. We're very compatible.
0: Yeah. Cause I was wondering, you know, he does appear on Punisher in the song Halloween. And you've collaborated Lost before, but what is the difference for you when you're playing with Connor in Better Oblivion Community Center versus when it's your own album and he's helping you with that?
1: Well, I think Better Oblivion was the first time we'd worked together really in any meaningful way, writing everything. So I was kind of like nervous to have input. I think he was a little nervous. And so I think the songs got better as we kept writing. But with my record, I make the last call. So it was like, I got to be honest, and he got to be honest with me, but we got to disagree, and then it just ends with like you know, whatever I think at the end of the day, which is great. That's how I wish my whole life was. But but yeah, it was also beautiful to learn to compromise in Better Oblivion.
0: I want to play a bit of Halloween so people can hear it. It's from the album, so we can hear how your vocals work together. We can

0: That's from Phoebe Bridgers' new album, Punisher. That song features Connor Oberst. It is called Halloween. Punisher is your second full-length solo album, and it opens with an instrumental track called DVD Menu. You're 25 years old, which means you were a kid. You probably did actually watch DVDs. Maybe you're familiar with this feeling where you fall asleep to a DVD menu and you wake up to this looping audio, but you're too lazy, you're tired to get up and turn it off. Is there one that sticks out in your memory?
1: Actually, well, this is a video game, but just like the SpongeBob SquarePants movie video game soundtrack and DVD page. Like, I think that would actually trigger me now, because this thing happens with video games where you just play for hours and hours and hours and you don't really realize that you're doing it. And you're like, okay, just one more game. And then, yeah, it's just like left on, or you fall asleep and it's like, you know,
0: just there. Now, I understand the song DVD Menu is connected to your previous solo album. Could you explain what you did there?
1: Yeah, it was actually, I think it was Ethan Gruska's idea, who's a co-producer. And we just decided to sample You Missed My Heart, which is the last song from my first record, just a little bit, like just my vocal, and then kind of play it backwards and do weird stuff. Just, you know, just as like a talking piece, or for us, I guess, like an Easter egg, but just for us, because nobody can tell.
0: Yeah, so you can actually hear you singing like backwards in the song.
1: Yep.
0: Let's hear a bit of it. Let's hear a bit of DVD Menu, the opening track from Punisher.

0: So that was a little bit of the opening track of Punisher, new album from Phoebe Bridgers. That song is called DVD Menu. I'm Raina Duris, speaking with Phoebe Bridgers today on World Cafe. So you sampled the last song on your last solo album, Strangers in the Alps. Why was it important to you to connect these two records?
1: I think that it, more so than other records that other artists make, it feels a lot like a sequel to me. Like, it felt like I really wanted to keep working on my first record, and I feel like I did that with this record, and I think it's better.
0: I mean, yeah, you said that it feels like a graduation,
1: yeah,
0: in a way. Like, could you talk about that a little bit more? Like, what did you really feel for you on your side while you were making it? What felt to you like it was different, like it was better?
1: Well, like, for example, the last couple songs that we recorded for Stranger in the Alps were like the more experimental sounding ones, like Motion, or I guess for me, like I came into that making that record as like a folk artist, basically. I played solo shows pretty much only. And Tony Berg, the producer, when I played Motion Sickness, was like, we should speed it up and put drums on it. And I was like, really adversarial. And then Smoke Signals, he was like, we should sample this instead of you playing it the whole time. And I was like, no way. Like, I just wanted to be folkier, I think. And I'm so glad I lost those fights. And then this record to me is like us all being on the exact same page the entire time. Like, I think I learned what type of music I wanted to make. And this time I spent the entire time making it. And we didn't get in a single fight this whole record, which is wild.
0: We're going to hear you play Kyoto next. How does Kyoto fit into that evolution or that graduation?
1: Well, it was like Motion Sickness, where I brought it in as a ballad and Tony said, let's speed it up. And I was like, I was hoping you'd say that, you know? So yeah. And this version is kind of like ballady, just to highlight how sad the lyrics are. It's like one of my saddest songs, but we put trumpets on it, so.
0: Yeah. Like the musically on the album, it's a pretty upbeat song,
1: yeah,
0: you know, relative to a lot of what's on the record. Well, let's hear it. This is Kyoto from Phoebe Bridgers.

0: You just heard Phoebe Bridgers with a performance recorded live for World Cafe. That was her song Kyoto from her new album Punisher. I'm joined by Phoebe Bridgers today on the show. You talk about a trip to Kyoto in Japan in that song. You also sing about LA in that song, where you're from. Why did you want to show the contrast between those two cities in a song?
1: Well, I think the funny part to me is that there is no contrast mentally for me. Like, it's either I'm on tour and I miss home, or I'm at home and I miss tour. And just, I think, honestly, the song is kind of about like mindfulness, like being grateful for your surroundings no matter what's happening. And I think that trip to Japan, which is somewhere I've always wanted to go, really helped me realize that I need to get a handle on my mental health and my mental state in general, because I can be living like my best life and kind of be consumed with things that are happening at home or internal warfare.
0: You know, over the last few days, as I was getting ready to talk to you, I listened to your album a lot, and I noticed a few things listening to your album and reading interviews you've done that felt really familiar as someone with ADHD. In Kyoto, there's like the lack of motivation to go sightseeing, even though you really want to, feeling disconnection, not being present. The first line in Punisher where you say, when the speed kicks in, and for people who don't know, amphetamines, very common ADHD medication. Is ADHD something that you deal with?
1: Yeah, for sure. I mean, it's I say undiagnosed because it was diagnosed to me in high school. And I think that it was so mishandled. If I do have it, I think I have symptoms of it. I have been told that I have it, but I feel like being unmedicated for myself is the only way to deal with it, because I was really over-medicated on Dexedrine, which is like a 70s drug. Like, it doesn't make any sense. And taking way too many drugs in high school for it, being really, really depressed. You know about unpreferred tasks?
0: No, what is that?
1: It's something that they say in ADHD where it's like, I can play music for 8 hours and be like enthralled and focused. But if I have to, when I was in like high school for algebra, or like even now in my adult life, like building IKEA furniture, like I'm surrounded by unpreferred tasks that go totally undone. You know, my managers know, like an email interview will sit in my inbox for like 5 days. With like urgent on it, and I just unpreferred task. Like, I can't bring myself to focus on things that don't like fill me with joy, which is super inconvenient. Like, and it makes me feel like a spoiled brat, but, And so also Dexedrine keeps you up late. Going to the drugstore is one of the better things that you can do. One time I cut my bangs at like 5 o'clock in the morning. It didn't turn out great.
0: It can be a kind of a gift in a weird way, because people do think, oh, you can't start anything, you can't get anything done. But if you are focused, if you are like creative, or there's something that you want to get done, you really can do it. Like only you can make yourself write a song. Does it ever affect that? Is it ever something where you're like, oh, I need to work on creative stuff? And then...
1: Yeah, totally. I mean, I'll avoid songwriting, but once I get going, or once I have an idea I really like, then there's no turning back, and I'm like a very high-functioning version of myself. But if it's like right in the beginning, or I don't feel motivated for some reason, then I'm like, I'm a trash person and I've never written any songs before. Like, it goes perfectly hand-in-hand with imposter syndrome to me, where it's like, you've always been like this and you can't focus on anything and everything feels like homework to you and you've never had a real job. But it does impede me for sure.
0: Well, I feel you, just so you know. I'm speaking to Phoebe Bridgers on World Cafe. My name is Raina Duras. I'm going to play just a little bit of Punisher right now so people can hear what we're talking about, those lyrics at the beginning.

0: That was a bit of the title track from Phoebe Bridgers' 2020 album, Punisher. My conversation with Phoebe Bridgers continues in a moment on World Cafe.
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0: Welcome back to an encore World Cafe. I'm Raina Duris. You're hearing my conversation with Phoebe Bridgers from 2020 around the release of her last solo album, Punisher. You'll be treated to one more live performance from that album in a few minutes. But first, we get into the title track you just heard a clip of before the break. I know that you're a big Elliott Smith fan. In fact, the title track, Punisher, is about him. And first, I was wondering if you could define that term, Punisher.
8: Oh, sure. So a Punisher is somebody who doesn't know that you don't want to be talking to them. I've been watching This Country over here. Have you seen that?
0: Okay.
8: Oh, my God.
0: No, what is it?
8: I recommend it to everybody. It's a BBC series that is so funny about, like, rural England. But they have such a good Punisher following them around, and they're like, oh, no, like, if you invite him for dinner, he's like,
0: he'll never
8: leave. Am I sleeping tonight? Yeah, totally. Like, someone overstays their welcome conversationally or in life, and I think that we all have had experiences where we're talking to, like, our heroes, and we punish them, whether we know it or not, and I guess my fan fiction of meeting Elliot, I would be the Punisher. Like, I don't know how, I wouldn't know how to play that. Like, I wouldn't know how to play, I know everything about you. Do I pretend to not know everything about you? Do I say that I know everything about you and freak you out? Like, I wouldn't know how to handle it.
0: Yeah, I mean, you've said that he is like the Beatles to you.
8: Yeah.
0: It's foundational for you.
8: Yeah.
0: Could you talk about that a little bit? Like, how it's foundational for your songwriting and your music?
8: Yeah, I think getting away with saying certain things in songs, which was jarring for me when I was a teen, just like, oh, you can just say what you think, or you can say what you believe, and it doesn't even have to really sound like a song. Like, if you sing it, it's a song. I think that's the coolest part.
0: I'm speaking to Phoebe Bridgers on World Cafe. You've got a lot of enthusiastic fans yourself. I know you're a big Elliott Smith fan, but you've got lots of fans who feel very connected to you and to your work. And it's kind of interesting because, you know, Elliott Smith, say, never dealt with social media. You have, for basically your entire career, you're available to your fans in a way that previous generations of artists never were. Is there an online version of a Punisher?
8: Yeah, I get creepy messages from people a lot, like, just like really presumptuous, weird, when people think that they own you or that you're not allowed to say stuff and be yourself. It's just like, listen to Woody Guthrie, dude. Like, people have been speaking their minds since the beginning of time. But all that being said, most of my fans, I feel like, understand me. They make me laugh every day. They dig up, like, horrifying old photos of me from high school and roast me constantly. I love it.
0: I mean, you have had social media since you were, you know, a teenager, I guess, right? So when you started to find major success as an artist, and you started to have, like, a team and managers and a label and all of this around you, was there any tension between how you wanted to run your social media and how they wanted you to run it?
8: There's this label that was trying to sign me when I was like 18, who was like, you need to tweet more like Elliott Smith lyrics, like, you need to be darker online. And I feel like that's just such a funny take, especially like old men to tell you that as like a teenager who knows how to run the internet. Like, it does kind of feel like my thing. I think that'll probably be my like midlife crisis, is realizing that like I don't understand the internet anymore, or like even TikTok is like a little out of my range. Like, where I'm like, oh yeah, totally, I get it, kids. Like, I feel like the internet belongs to me, even so much so that you know, I make fun of Connor for not understanding it at all. Like, I had to explain memes to him and whatever. But, like, the Bright Eyes Instagram took kind of, like, a ridiculous social media turn when the band, like, announced their new record. Just people were posting a lot more, and they were and being a little ridiculous, and everybody was like, oh my gosh, is Phoebe running this page? And I wasn't, but it was very flattering to know that, like, when someone posts something weird in my periphery, they're like, oh, it must be Phoebe.
0: I'm speaking to Phoebe Bridgers on World Cafe. We have one more song that we're going to hear you perform for us. It is called Moon Song. What can you tell us about Moon Song before we hear it?
8: This song is so dark. It's a love song that I would hate to have written about me, but it really was written like out of like the deepest love. I think I've like ended up kind of in a lot of relationships, platonic or otherwise, with people who hate themselves. And it's such like a dark vortex of like an energy suck. So it's not narcissism necessarily. It's just like your darkness is so big that you can't see when it's sucking other people into it. And when someone cares about you, it's painful to like put someone through that. Like, they're going through a totally different thing, which is like trying to save you from yourself, which of course is impossible. So yeah, that's what this song is about.
0: You know, I think you'd be surprised at how relatable that actually sounds.
8: Yeah. No, I think that it is. I think that's one of the most beautiful things about music, is just like thinking you're the center of the universe and that your experiences are entirely singular and like just, yeah, private, and then sharing something very specific and having people be like, oh my gosh, that reminds me of this person. It's cool.
0: 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This is Phoebe Bridgers on World Cafe.

0: That was Moonsong from Phoebe Bridgers, recorded live for World Cafe. Thank you so much, Phoebe. This has been so great.
1: Yeah, so fun. Thanks.
0: I'm Raina Duras, back in a moment with more World Cafe.
2: 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Thank you for being a member of WEXT Radio.
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0: Just a minute ago here on World Cafe, you heard an encore session with Phoebe Bridgers, whose new solo album, Lost Weekend, drops in just over 10 days on August 14th. Her boy genius bandmate Lucy Dacus has also been working on new music. This is Planting Tomatoes.

0: Moby, we are all made of stars. And it's true. Many of the elements in your body, like calcium and iron and magnesium, they were all originally formed by supernovas. So yes, you are literally made of stars. And that takes us to the end of this hour of World Cafe. Thanks again to Phoebe Bridgers for that session you heard earlier. And thank you so much to World Cafe senior producer Kimberly Junod for her work on that session. Also, big shout out to our affiliate stations across the country who carry the show and bring it to you and the whole team who make it. We produce this show at WXPN at the University of Pennsylvania in Philadelphia. I'm Raina Duras. 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
1: Have you ever laid awake at night with your mind racing with all the things you wish you could have said to someone? Biba Doobie made a song out of that feeling. It's a new one called Sun Has Set. You'll hear that new Biba Doobie track coming up, along with new songs from This Is Lorelei.
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0: All those tunes and more on the way. I'm Marina Duras. This is World Cafe. Okay, so I don't really think anyone should own a rocket launcher personally, but if anyone is going to get one, maybe it should be this guy, Bruce Cockburn, If I Had a Rocket Launcher.

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1: If you've ever gone to karaoke, you've probably seen at least one person get up to sing who has clearly been practicing. They're really, really good. Someone who, like you will hear in this song, doesn't need to watch the screen because he knows most every word and what it means. On World Cafe, I'm Marina Duras. This is a new one from This Is Lorelei that maybe you could memorize and do a karaoke yourself. It's called Billy Came Back.

0: keeping the love alive over the years in that song. It's called Don't Let Go, new from Johnny Blue Skies. And before that, a couple who've done exactly that, Gillian Welch and David Rawlings, What We Had. Live from the Archives is next on World Cafe.
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0: There are thousands of rare recordings in the World Cafe vault, and most of them you can't find anywhere else. I'm Raina. It's Live from the Archives, where I play you a couple of those recordings. And I say most of them because technically this one you can find on eBay on the 2005 Live at the World Cafe Volume 19, which is out of print, very, very limited edition, not a lot out there. There's a listing for one copy in mint condition, still sealed, for the bargain price of just $25. A steal! But you don't have to win the auction to hear this one. I'm going to give it to you for free right now. It's the last track on the CD, Van Hunt, performing Dust live for the World Cafe.

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0: Not sure if you caught that in there, but he's from Philadelphia. 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A new song that must be very satisfying to sing from Biba Doobie next on World Cafe.
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0: You know when you miss your chance to speak your mind to someone and you find yourself going over all those things that you should have said when it's too late? For me, I don't know about you, this is something that happens in the shower a lot, where I'll have that imaginary conversation again, where I finally think of all the clever things I wish I'd said in the moment. Well, Biba Doobie says a lot of the songs on her new album, Pylon, coming out next month, are her doing just that, saying things that she wish she could have said to someone. This song, called Sun Has Set, she says, has this petty tunnel vision. It's like, I hate you. You're going to stay here and listen to how much I hate you because I never got to say that. I'm Raina Duras. This is World Cafe. Biba Doobie, Sun Has Set.

0: Two-Sided from Arlo Parks. And that is it for today's edition of World Cafe. Thank you so much for letting me hang out with you and play you some music today. And thank you to all of the affiliates who bring this show to you, the public stations who carry it across the country. Thanks also to the whole team who make it. We produce it at WXPN at the University of Pennsylvania in Philadelphia. I'm Raina Duras. 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

0: 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So we got left was rocks and stones. All that's
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2: I'm John DiLiberto, and you're hearing echoes from PRX. Having a great CD of the month from Michael Stearns or Robert Rich is always a great prospect. Having one from both artists is just too wonderful to comprehend. But that's what I have today with Michael Stearns and Robert Rich's album, Reunion of Breath and Waves. It is an expansive work that dovetails each artist's unique approach to music into something that breathes organic life into electronic circuits.

Music from Reunion of Breath and Waves. It's our August CD of the month, and I'm featuring it today on Echoes. Before we get to the August CD of the month, here's a track from our great July selection, High Remembrance by Unwed Sailor.

You're hearing Echoes from PRX, and I'm John DiLiberto. This hour, I've got two icons of the California New Age and electronic scene from the 1980s with our August CD of the Month, Reunion of Breath and Waves. It's by Michael Stearns and Robert Rich. These are artists who live at the core of Echoes. They have pushed the borders of electronic music while creating their own highly individualistic sounds. Stearns is best known for soundtracks to IMAX films like Baraka and Kronos. His influential albums include his pioneering 1981 work, Planetary Unfolding. Robert Rich has charted a singular course through electronic music, traversing abstract realms, world fusion, and electronic dreams. Even though they travel in the same music circles and have known each other for 40 years, they've never recorded together until now, and the results are a spectacular album. You're going to hear several tracks from it today, and we'll begin with the first one, Opening Sky.

Harold Grosskopf, a German electronic musician and drummer who goes back to the glory days of German electronic space music. But this is from a new album, Glitches Brew. We heard Flow. That came out of Earth Eater and a lullaby called Fast Asleep, featuring another singer, OK Lou. It's from the album Heavenly Body, From the Bottle, You Are the Message. Tycho before that with Another Wave, and we heard Jess Lamb and a new album where a bunch of her music is remixed into more danceable forms. I really like this one. It's called I Am Overflowing. It's from the album I Am. And up at the top, our CD of the month for August, Reunion of Breath and Waves by Michael Cerns and Robert Rich. If you want to see why I picked this album this month, well, go to our website and read my review of this recording. And while you're there, check out the Echoes CD of the Month Club. 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

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You're hearing Echoes from PRX, and I'm John DiLiberto. Coming up, I've got music by an artist who used to be an assistant to Olafur Arnalds, but now Snorri Helgrimsson has got his own recording contract with Deutsche Grammophon. We'll hear from his album, Nowhere Sessions. But let's start with another piece from our August CD of the month, Reunion of Breath and Waves, by Michael Stearns and Robert Rich. Michael plays some electric guitar in this piece, and you can hear Robert Rich playing his PVC Bansuri-styled flutes. This is Your Own Path.

Andy Bell and Masao, they are a harp and synth duo from England. Andy Bell used to be the guitarist with Ride. In fact, I think he still might be. The Morning of the Trip, the name of that tune. That came out of Lisa Molinaro with The Apparition from her album Blind Trust. And Snorri Hallgrimsson from his recording Nowhere Sessions. We heard House Star. Up at the top, Michael Stearns, Robert Rich from their album Reunion of Breath and Waves, Echoes, August CD of the Month, and I've got more of that ahead. You can get a playlist for today's show on our website. That is at echoes.org. That's echoes, echoes.org. I've got some Kenobi ahead, but first here's Michael Stearns and Robert Rich again. This is a very heavy sequencer track, which has some very interesting alien voices in the background. It's called Continuous Evolution.

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Arms and Sleepers with Dealers Goodbyes, off an album called Sentimentalism, and Kenobi ahead of that, Open Your Mind. Started off with Michael Stearns and Robert Rich, Continuous Evolution, from their album Reunion of Breath and Waves, our August CD of the month here on Echoes, and you can find out more about that recording on our website, and that is at echoes.org. You can also hear a really great interview with Michael and Robert, and that is up right now in the Echoes podcast. I'm John DiLiberto. Thanks for being with me in this first hour of Echoes. You're hearing Echoes from PRX. Got more of Reunion of Breath and Waves by Michael Stearns and Robert Rich ahead in the next hour. We're also going to hear a track from Edgar Froese going back to the Tangerine Dream Founders solo album, Pinnacles. We reach the heights in the next hour of Echoes from PRX.

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1: And Robert Rich in this hour. Michael led the wave of electronic musicians in America that spawned Steve Roach, Kevin Verhaeghe, and many others. Robert Rich has charted a singular and very organic course, subsuming influences from Terry Riley, Pauline Oliveros, Indian music, and more. They bring it all together on Reunion of Breath and Waves.

Michael Stearns and Robbie Rich from the August CD of the Month. I've got several tracks from it this hour. You'll also hear some Beth Orton and Moby. It's ahead on Echoes. Here's a great CD of the Month from 20 years ago in August of 2006. This is Michael Brook from his album Rock, Paper, Scissors.

You're hearing echoes from PRX, and I'm John DiLiberto. Breathe deep and get ready to surf more of Michael Stern's and Robert Rich's August CD of the Month, Reunion of Breath and Waves. I've been breathing this album for weeks now, and it is such a beautifully immersive and trippy release. I've got three tracks from it this hour, including an expansive 12-minute work. But let's start with a meditative piece called Inclusions.

This is a test of the State of New York Emergency Alert System. In the event of an actual emergency, this system would bring you important information. This test of the Emergency Alert System is now concluded.

Moby, going back to his album Wait For Me, A Seated Night, and that came out of Pines with Bay of Martyrs. Caney in there with Facade, and we heard Beth Orton, Celestial Light, from her latest album, The Ground Above. And up at the top, Michael Stearns, Robert Rich, Inclusions, from their album Reunion of Breath and Waves, our CD of the month for August. I've got a review up there where I lay out why this is such a great recording. You can read it at echoes.org, and while you're there, you can also check out the Echoes CD of the Month Club and join those listeners who are enjoying great CDs every month. It's all at echoes.org. Stay with me. More Michael Stearns and Robert Rich with Reunion of Breath and Waves ahead as Echoes continues from PRX.

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You're hearing Echoes from PRX, and I'm John DiLiberto, and I've got one of the longer tracks from the album Reunion, Breath and Waves by Michael Stearns and Robert Rich, so settle in for this journey. It's called The Map is the Surface.

Michael Stearns and Robert Rich, The Map is the Surface, from their album Reunion of Breath and Waves, our August CD of the month. And I've got one more track from that ahead. If you think you missed something I played on Echoes, you will find it on our website, and that is at echoes.org. I got one more track from Michael Stearns and Robert Rich, but first let's go back a little bit to 1983, in fact, and the sixth solo album from Tangerine Dream founder Edgar Froese. It's called Pinnacles, and this is Walkabout.

0: Michael Stearns and Robert Rich, The Ground Remembers, from their album Reunion of Breath and Waves, our August CD of the month. I hope you've enjoyed our journey through it today on Echoes. I'm John DiLiberto. Thank you so much for being with me. If you want to reach out to us here at Echoes, you can do it on our website. 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Jeff Town is the producer of Echoes. 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
0: 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The first single is from that session, Ever So Lonely, Eyes Ocean. 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

0: I'm John DiLiberto, and you're hearing Echoes from PRX. Having a great CD of the month from Michael Stearns or Robert Rich is always a great prospect. Having one from both artists is just too wonderful to comprehend. But that's what I have today with Michael Stearns and Robert Rich's album, Reunion of Breath and Waves. It is an expansive work that dovetails each artist's unique approach to music into something that breathes organic life.
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0: I have today with Michael Stearns and Robert Rich's album, Reunion of Breath and Waves. It is an expansive work that dovetails each artist's unique approach to music.

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1: It's our August CD of the month, and I'm featuring it today on Echoes. 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

You're hearing Echoes from PRX, and I'm John DiLiberto. This hour, I've got two icons of the California New Age and electronic scene from the 1980s with our August CD of the Month, Reunion of Breath and Waves. It's by Michael Stearns and Robert Rich. These are artists who live at the core of Echoes. They have pushed the borders of electronic music while creating their own highly individualistic sounds. Stearns is best known for soundtracks to IMAX films like Baraka and Kronos. His influential albums include his pioneering 1981 work, Planetary Unfolding. Robert Rich has charted a singular course through electronic music, traversing abstract realms, world fusion, and electronic dreams. Even though they travel in the same music circles and have known each other for 40 years, they've never recorded together until now, and the results are a spectacular album. You're going to hear several tracks from it today, and we'll begin with the first one, Opening Sky.

Harold Grosskopf, a German electronic musician and drummer who goes back to the glory days of German electronic space music. But this is from a new album, Glitches Brew. We heard Flow. That came out of Earth Eater and a lullaby called Fast Asleep, featuring another singer, OK Lou. It's from the album Heavenly Body, From the Bottle, You Had a Message. Tycho before that with Another Wave, and we heard Jess Lamb and a new album where a bunch of her music is remixed into more danceable forms. I really like this one. It's called I Am Overflowing. It's from the album I Am. And up at the top, our CD of the month for August, Reunion of Breath and Waves by Michael Cerns and Robert Rich. If you want to see why I picked this album this month, well, go to our website and read my review of this recording. And while you're there, check out the Echoes CD of the Month Club. We pick out great albums like this every single month. 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Supporting Echoes is Wayfarer Music, who've released an Echoes benefit album, Common Community. 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

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You're hearing Echoes from PRX, and I'm John DiLiberto. Coming up, I've got music by an artist who used to be an assistant to Olafur Arnalds, but now Snorri Helgrimsson has got his own recording contract with Deutsche Grammophon. We'll hear from his album, Nowhere Sessions. But let's start with another piece from our August CD of the month, Reunion of Breath and Waves, by Michael Stearns and Robert Rich. Michael plays some electric guitar in this piece, and you can hear Robert Rich playing his PVC Bansuri-styled flutes. This is Your Own Path.

Andy Bell and Masao, they are a harp and synth duo from England. Andy Bell used to be the guitarist with Ride. In fact, I think he still might be. The Morning of the Trip, the name of that tune. That came out of Lisa Molinaro with The Apparition from her album Blind Trust. And Snorri Hallgrimsson from his recording Nowhere Sessions. We heard House Star. Up at the top, Michael Stearns, Robert Rich from their album Reunion of Breath and Waves, Echoes, August CD of the Month, and I've got more of that ahead. You can get a playlist for today's show on our website. That is at echoes.org. That's echoes, echoes.org. O-R-G. I've got some Kenobi ahead, but first is Michael Stearns and Robert Rich again. This is a very heavy sequencer track, which has some very interesting alien voices in the background. It's called Continuous Evolution.

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Arms and Sleepers with Dealers Goodbyes, off an album called Sentimentalism. And Kenobi ahead of that, Open Your Mind. Started off with Michael Stearns and Robert Rich, Continuous Evolution, from their album Reunion of Breath and Waves, our August CD of the month here on Echoes. And you can find out more about that recording on our website, and that is at echoes.org. You can also hear a really great interview with Michael and Robert, and that is up right now in the Echoes podcast. I'm John DiLiberto. Thanks for being with me in this first hour of Echoes. You're hearing Echoes from PRX. I've got more of Reunion of Breath and Waves by Michael Stearns and Robert Rich ahead in the next hour. We're also going to hear a track from Edgar Froese, going back to the Tangerine Dream Founders solo album, Pinnacles. We reach the heights in the next hour of Echoes from PRX.

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0: The Revivalist, Heartstop from Get It Honest. Guys, brand new album. They're going to be right here, that eight-piece band out of New Orleans, October, what is it, October 9th. They're going to be playing Frog Alley in Schenectady. 97.7 and 106.1 WEXT. Listener-supported roots and rock. All right, it's 5:05. Dave Michaels back with you on this early Tuesday. Good morning. Trust dropping off to a great start here today, this 4th of August. Monday in the rear view. So it's looking up. I mean, yeah, Monday behind us. We're going to see a sunny day in the 518. How about that? Today, beautiful, sunny, 82 degrees. Complete weather forecast coming up. And it's going to be a beautiful night tonight to be out there in Canjo for Cara Granger, Australian folk rocker who's going to knock your socks off. We've had her out there in Canjo just before COVID sometime, 2018, 2019. And we can't wait to see her back tonight, 7 p.m. on the NBT Bank Lawn. Free show, music on Main Street, CanadaHarry.com for all the details. I'm looking forward to seeing you tonight. Stay right there. I've got Curtis Blow coming up, Angelique Kidjo, Ariana Gillis, Chicago, Katie Lang, Jesse Wells, and a whole lot more. Good morning.
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0: All right. Thanks so much for joining me this morning. Jesse Wells coming up after we talk about last night. Here's The Strokes on EXT.

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0: There's a cozy tune from Kai McClinton, local 518 singer-songwriter from the ALB, Uncomfortably Comfortable. Right at home on WEXT, right? 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

0: the voice of Ariana Gillis, singer-songwriter from Niagara, Ontario, Canada. Dirt Gets Dirty from The Maze, her album from 2019. Angelique Kidjo before that, Bando, featuring Pharrell Williams and Quavo. Angelique going to be playing the Troy Music Hall coming up Saturday, September 12th at 8 p.m. TroyMusicHall.org for tickets and more info. 97.7 at 106.1 EXT. All right, good morning. It's 5:33. You got Dave. Hello, Dave's here on this early Tuesday, 4th of August. July behind us, Monday behind us. Beautiful day out there in the 518. Sunny today with a high near 82 degrees. We'll see increasing clouds tonight. Overnight low of 60. Partly sunny, 82 tomorrow, and partly sunny with showers, possibly an afternoon thunderstorm. Local 518 Thursday with a high near 86 degrees. Tonight, perfect night to be out there. Come on out, Can Joe. We've got free music for you beginning at 7 p.m. on the NBT Bank lawn. Cara Granger, Australian folk rocker, going to be back in the 518. We had her out there, music on Main Street, I want to say 2018, maybe it was 2019. It was right before COVID. We are so happy she is back. She puts on one heck of a show, and tonight you can expect nothing less. It's going to be a phenomenal show out there. 7 p.m. It gets underway on the NBT Bank lawn. Music on Main Street, CanadaHarry.com for all the details.
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0: All right, Peter Cetera in Chicago from 1970 coming up with a song that's set in the wee hours of the morning. After this song, music out of a discovery bin from this band out of Athens, Georgia, who have been in flight for more than 20 years. 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

There's a genuine rock and roll classic. Larry Williams stepping into our Wayback Time Machine to 1958, Dizzy Miss Lizzy. A tune, of course, covered by the guys. The guys, John, Paul, George, and Ringo, collectively known as the Beatles. 97.7 and 106.1 EXT. Dave Michaels hanging out with you. Grace Bowers coming up after Joe Pernice with Norman Blake. Here's I'd Rather Look Away on EXT.

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0: Well, in just a couple of weeks, she's going to be playing Bethel Woods to Sunday, August 16th, and also Tuesday, August 18th, over there playing Tanglewood. Brandi Carlile and Life on the Run.
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0: All right, we're up and running on this early Tuesday. Great to be here with you. You're up and running? Dave Michaels, your host until 10. 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Yeah, got some iced coffee over here. Got some great tunes ahead. Ryan Bingham's on the way. I've got Dan and Patrick, the Black Keys, Blondie, Yoav, Jeff Brisbane, Local 518, Yim Yames, and a whole lot more.
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0: All right, and coming up a little bit later on this morning, just after 9, we're to chat with Cara Granger, the Australian folk rocker who's playing music on Main Street in Canada Harry tonight, 7 p.m., free show on the NBT Bank lawn. We're going to chat with her and hear one of her great songs that I'm sure she'll play tonight. I've got Yoav and Jim James coming up after we take it easy. Here's Jackson Browne on EXT.

There's Jeff Risbin with Asbury. Jeff channeling the spirit of the Jersey Shore. That song inspired by a recent trip to Asbury Park and the legendary The Stone Pony. He tells us all about the trip and an upcoming album he's working on with Chris Carey at Millstone Studios. 518 Session is available for you to check out anytime on demand at our website, wextradio.org. 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

0: Ryan Bingham and the Dead Horses. Depression from Junkie Star. Ryan's album from 2010. Right here on WEXT Radio. We've had Ryan in our studios a couple of times. Ryan, singer-songwriter from Texas. And he's an actor as well. He's been in a few things, including Walker. He played Walker on Yellowstone, that series that ended a few years back. But I'm still waiting for him to show up as Walker. He didn't go to the train station or anything, so he's still alive in the series. Show up at Marshall's or Dutton Ranch there. That would be cool. Ryan Bingham, right here at EXT. Dan and Patrick, the Black Keys, You Gotta Lose from Peaches. And Sunday Girl from Blondie back there. 97.7 and 106.1 EXT. All right, it's 6:35 with Dave, hanging out with you on this Tuesday. Great to be back here with you. Trust jumping off to a great start here today. Reach out anytime, Dave at WEXTradio.org. You can find me over there on Blue Sky at WEXT Dave. And yeah, some blue skies out there today. No rain. Sunny today. High near 82 degrees, increasing clouds 60 tonight. Partly sunny, 82 tomorrow, and partly sunny with showers, possibly an afternoon thunderstorm. 86 local, 5-8 Thursday. 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
0: All right, hope to see you tonight out there in Kanjo. Say hello. We've got Cara Granger playing tonight for 2 hours, beginning at 7 p.m. on the NBT Bank Lawn. Absolutely free show. 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And we're going to have Cara on the program just after 9 this morning, chatting about music and what you can expect tonight. Roz Ryan right now on this morning's Stacks at Sunrise, singer-songwriter from Detroit, stepping into our Wayback Time Machine to 1970. You're My Only Temptation on EXT.

Woohoo! Howlin' Wolf, right here on WEXT Radio. Stepping into our Wayback Time Machine to 1956, Smokestack Lightning. And freaking out from Michigan before that. Dave, hanging out with you on this Tuesday. Don't freak out. We've got somebody to love and someone to watch the band with me. Queen coming up after Tift Merritt on EXT.

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0: Early Tuesday, 4th of August. Good morning. Trust Trump and off to a great start here today. If there's something I could play for you, Dave at WEXTradio.org. Drop me a line. You can also hit me up on Blue Sky at WEXT Dave. I've got Delaney Hafner and the Belkers right around the bend. Local 518 just appeared at our second annual Local 518 Music Festival at Music Haven. I've got Chastity Brown on the way, Biba Doobie's brand new one, and three from the guys, John, Paul, George, and Ringo on Breakfast with the Beatles, coming your way at 7:20. 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
0: All right. I want you to want me. No, I want you to hang out. Coming up just after 9, we're going to chat with Cara Granger. The Australian folk rocker is playing music on Main Street in Canajoharie tonight, 7 p.m. on the NBT Bank lawn. I want you to hang out and listen to this one now from Marvin Gaye on EXT.

Howdy, folks. This is Boy Golden from way up in Winnipeg, Canada, and you've now left regular radio behind. 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Thanks for tuning in.

There you go, the latest. It's called Cherry Shame from the Bell Curves. Local Pomeranian singer-songwriter Delaney Hefner from Troy, from Tides and Rain, her brand new album. And just appeared at the second annual WEXU Local 518 Fest at Music Haven last weekend, right? What was it, the last weekend in July? Yeah, last Saturday in July. It's already the 4th of August. Dave Michaels hanging out with you on WEXT Radio, your home for local music in the Capital Region, your home for new and significant music, great classics left behind by regular radio, and Breakfast with the Beatles. And away we go. Here's the first of three.

0: Have you been in any way flattered by the hysterical reaction of teenagers?
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2: It's been great. It was marvellous last night. And we hope it'll be as good tonight.
3: Rocky Raccoon. Rocky Raccoon. He was a fool unto himself, and he would not swallow his foolish pride. Mind you, coming from a little town in Minnesota, it was not the kind of thing that a young guy did when a fellow went and stole his chick away from him.

Now Rocky Raccoon got up from his room and he walked out through the swing doors of the local saloon.

0: There you go. Rocky Raccoon, take 8 from the 50th anniversary box set of the White Album. Wrapping up this morning's breakfast with the Beatles. Nom, nom, nom, nom. Got your fill there, right? Tomorrow Never Knows from Revolver, and I'll Get You, my pretty, and your little dog, too. We'll get you again tomorrow morning, another 3 from the Fab Four on Breakfast with the Beatles at 7:20. 97.7 and 106.1 EXT. I'm Dave Michaels, your head chef and bottle washer. 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And we'll see a beautiful day out there today. Sunshine with a high near 82 degrees. Increasing clouds 60 tonight. Partly sunny 82 tomorrow. And partly sunny with showers, possibly an afternoon thunderstorm. 86 local 518 Thursday. 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
0: All right, stay close, friends. Neil Young from his Freedom album, On the Way, Monrovia, and Justin Townes Earl. After this one, brand new music out of our discovery bin from the Bindies. Here's Trapdoor on EXT.

There's a song that starts off and bookends his 19th album, released on October 2nd, 1989. Neil Young rocking in the free world from Freedom. Yeah, it starts off with that acoustic live version and ends with a rock electric version. Neil Young right here at EXT. Jim White before that, handcuffed to a fence in Mississippi. 97.7 and 106.1 EXT. I'd rather you be handcuffed to the radio. Hang out for a bit. I've got Mitski and Crowded House coming up after Late Night Thoughts. Here is Days Like This on EXT.

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Lands. Brandon Flowers, right here at EXT, Killers frontman, from his third solo album, his first in over a decade, Thrasher. It's coming out August 21st. Songs influenced by the music, country western music he grew up listening to with his dad, and an album recorded entirely at the historic RCA Studio A in Nashville, Tennessee. 97.7 and 106.1 WEXT. 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All right, it's 8.05 now. 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Songs influenced by the music, country western music he grew up listening to with his dad, and an album recorded entirely at the historic RCA Studio A in Nashville, Tennessee. 97.7 and 106.1 WEXT. 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All right, it's 8.05 now. You got Dave hanging out with

0: 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We're going to chat with Cara coming up just over an hour from now, right about an hour from now, just after 9. Tune in for that. I've got Super 400 Local 518 on the way. Billy Bragg, The Sacred Souls, Talking Heads, Truesdale, and a whole lot more. 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
3: Yeah, you don't want to go anywhere. I've got a brand new one from the Trojan Trio, Vocal 518 Super 400, coming up in this next set. We'll begin with the sister band Joseph, Natalie and twins Allison and Megan Klausner from Portland, Oregon. Here's Fighter on EXT.

Only Child. Super 400 right there, the Trojan Trio, Lori, Kenny, and Joe, from their latest album, Spirit in the Sound. Come check them out. They're going to be playing the very first Opelka Gallery pop-up beer garden of the season, Friday, September 4th. Yeah, free show all outside the Opelka Gallery on the Russell Sage campus in Albany. First three Fridays in September, Super 400 with Meloria Krieger and Ryder Cooley, Friday, September 4th. Exit 97.7 and 106.1 EXT. All right, stick around. Truesdale coming up after Talking Heads on EXT.

0: Tedeschi Trucks Band covering Neil Young's Alabama. Susan and Derek and their 12-piece band right there. Arlo Parks, Two-Sided, right before that on WEXT Radio. You got Dave hanging out with you until 10. Stay with me. Coming up just after 9, we're going to chat with Cara Granger by phone. The Australian folk rocker is playing tonight out there in Canjo. 7 p.m. pre-show on the NBT Bank lawn. Music on Main Street in Canajoharie. Music on Main Street, Canajoharie.com for all the details. Beautiful night out there tonight. Beautiful day ahead of us. First, we'll see some sunshine with a high near 82 today. Increasing clouds late tonight. A beautiful evening out there in Canjo. 60 tonight's low. Partly sunny, 82 tomorrow, and partly sunny with showers, possibly an afternoon thunderstorm. 86 local, 518 Thursday. 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
0: Our new Phoebe Bridgers coming up after this morning's Dawn of the Dead. How about this one from American Beauty on EXT?

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Gregory Alan Isakoff with Sylvanesso on Massey Star's Fade Into You, right here on WEXT Radio. Gregory's going to be coming and playing with the Philadelphia Orchestra at SPAC August 22nd. 97.7 and 106.1 EXT. All right, 10 away from 9. And coming up just after 9, we're going to chat with Cara Granger by phone. The Australian folk rocker is playing in Canjo tonight. Music on Main Street in Canajoharie beginning at 7 p.m. on the NBT Bank lawn. I've got fellow Aussie singer-songwriter Julia Jacklin right now. A brand new song called Get Away From Me, I Think I'll Love You Soon on EXT.

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1: Alison Russell, Cold April, one of my favorite songs of 2026 so far. 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I love that one. 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All right, 9.05, Dave Michaels keeping you company until 10. We're going to chat with Cara Granger in just a moment. She's out there in Kenjo tonight. Music on Main Street in Canajoharie beginning at 7 p.m. I've got music coming up from Squeeze this hour, Lucy Dacus, John Craigie. I've got Modest Mouse, Amy Helm, and a double shot from John Lennon at 9:35 on my Daily Double. 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
3: All right, joining me right now on EXT is an award-winning singer-songwriter and guitarist whose blend of blues, rock, folk, and soul has earned her fans around the world. Originally from Australia, now based in Nashville, she's just released the acclaimed album That's How I Got to Memphis, recorded at the legendary Royal Studios in Memphis. And the best part? You can see her live for free tonight at Music on Main Street in Canajoharie. It's a pleasure to welcome Cara Granger to the show. Cara, thank you so much for taking the time to join us here today.
4: Well, hi. Thanks so much for having me. It's good to be back in New York.
3: How's your summer been?
4: It's been really good. I've been on a little bit of a week tour here on the East Coast. I'm staying up at the Urban Cowboy as well in the Catskills, which has been
3: beautiful.
4: It's a wonderful, a beautiful boutique hotel. So that's been really nice. But I forgot how gorgeous, you know, it all is up here. So.
3: Well, welcome. You should spend some more time up here with us.
4: Yeah, definitely.
3: Now, Cara, you're originally from Australia, but now you call Nashville home. Has living in the U.S. changed the way you write songs, or is there still a little Aussie influence in everything you do?
4: Well, I think there's definitely an Aussie influence in what I do. I started playing blues and soul music when I was about 15, and I'm heavily influenced by, you know, all the Kings and Albert King and Freddie King and Stevie Ray Vaughan and, you know, a lot of kind of Buddy Guy and all these people. But Australia's a very wild country and wild open country, and there's a real earthy, rootsy flavour from the music that comes out of there. And I think I do have, you know, still a lot of that in my style. But living in Nashville now, you know, there's so many great country melodies and songs that I also love to listen to, and I'm sure that's influenced my style. But, you know, I grew up listening to Al Green as well, and a lot of music out of Memphis, and that's where I did my last album.
3: Yeah.
4: Like you said, it's kind of going full circle. I started listening to that stuff, and I've been journeying all around the world, and now my fifth album I've released here in the States has brought me back to what I first used to listen to as a kid, and it was incredible. On a recording with the Hammond player and the bass player that actually recorded all that stuff with Al Green and with Ann Peebles and Otis Clay and lots of other greats. So that was incredible. They've been recording in that studio for 50 years.
3: Oh, yeah.
4: You know?
3: Ike and Tina, Al Green, as you mentioned, Chuck Berry, Buddy Guy, Otis Rush, John Mayer, My Morning Jacket, De La Soul. Newest album, That's How I Got to Memphis. Such a classic soul and blues feel. What drew you to Memphis and that sound for the record?
4: Well, I ran into the producer, Boo Mitchell, actually in Nashville, and I was looking for someone to record the record with, and it just seemed like a perfect fit. It's 3 hours down the road from Nashville. So I'd go up and back a little bit. I think I went down there maybe four or five times over about a year and a half, and, you know, I'd spend a couple of days or a week down there. But yeah, Boo was fantastic, and I just was, as I said, I was such a fan of the music that came out of there. So it was an easy decision to go and record there, especially with him. Mm-hmm. He's a wonderful engineer and producer, Boo Mitchell.
3: And the title track is a beautiful take on the Tom T. Hall classic. What made you decide to record that song? What does it mean to you?
4: Well, I'd already recorded a lot of the stuff for the album, a lot of the songs. And I actually just, from hearing the sound, as the album was progressing, I thought it would be a really good fit for everybody. But I also, because I was recording it there in Memphis, of course, but then I just really wanted

0: to hear a soulful, kind of funkier take on the song. I've always loved the song, and I was playing it really closer in the style of the Tom T. Hall original, just more of a like a folky country way when I was doing it live. But I thought, let's see what the rhythm, the high rhythm section does to this song. I'm really curious to see what they would do. And what they did was amazing, you know. Especially Leroy Hodges on the bass is, you know, he's got such a unique style in the way that he plays, and he really drives a lot of that sound. He's just and so does Charles on the Hammond, but for the groove of the song, you know.
1: Yeah.
0: Yeah, he really you know, he made up that bass part, which is completely different to the original. It's like a different song, and turned it around and made it funky and cool. And of course the horns as well on the album, that the local Memphis horn players, they're not the Memphis horns, but the Royal Studio horns players.
1: Were fabulous.
0: They're probably the best horn players I've played with, I think.
1: So they good. Really,
0: yeah, they're just so tight and smooth together, and it was, yeah, just incredible harmonies that they did.
1: Yeah.
0: Play. So, yeah, that, you know, I just wanted to hear the take on that, what they would do to it, and I was not disappointed.
1: It is stunning, really fantastic. Cara Granger joining us by phone. She's going to be at Music on Main Street tonight in Canada Harry, 7 p.m. on the NBT Bank lawn. Now, Cara, when you're putting together a live set, do you stick closely to the album, or do the songs take on a whole new life on stage?
0: Well, I have a different band that I've been touring with out of Nashville, so it's a slightly different sound, but it's pretty close to the album.
1: Yeah.
0: But I'm playing there for a few hours. So I've released 5 albums here in the States. So there'll be some stuff from my older albums, but I'm playing nearly everything off the new album as well.
1: What's your perfect recipe for a great night of live music?
0: Oh, okay. Well, good music.
1: Which, check, we got that.
0: A good atmosphere, good location, a good atmosphere, and we're going to be outside, aren't we?
1: Yeah.
0: Yeah, so hopefully we'll cross fingers, we'll get some good weather, and we'll be out there with good sound, you know, people. That's all you need. You need good music, good company. Then we're set for a good time.
1: I think we check all the boxes there for tonight. Now, for someone who's never seen Cara Granger perform before, what can they expect when they come out tonight?
0: I've got a pretty diverse style. This album was done in Memphis, and I'm going to be playing a lot of stuff with Matt. You'll hear a little bit of blues, you'll hear some soul, but I always like to bring the energy to the show, and, you know, give it everything I've got, really. So, you know, in an authentic way, I like to just pour out my heart there on stage and put as much feeling into it as I possibly can. And my band members are exactly the same. So that's what we'll be doing tonight.
1: And in return, the energy from the audience will be off the chart.
0: Yeah. If anyone feels like dancing, we've got plenty of stuff, songs that fit that bill. And then I've got, you know, more of my folky blues side to play to people. You can you can relax in a lawn chair with a beer, or,
1: that's right,
0: or get up on the front of the stage and have a dance, whatever you feel.
1: That's it. However the spirit moves you. Cara Granger, everyone. Don't miss her free show tonight. Music on Main Street in Canada Harry, 7 p.m. on the NBT Bank lawn. Grab a lawn chair, she said. Bring your friends. Come spend the evening with us. Music on Main Street, CanadaHarry.com for more info. That's How I Got to Memphis is the brand new album. CaraGranger.net is the website. Cara, thank you so much. We'll see you tonight.
0: Wonderful. Yeah, thanks for taking the time, and I'm really looking forward to it. This is the last show of the tour. Been on a week tour, so we'll be giving it all we got tonight.
1: All right, and Cara, we're going to go out with a song from your brand new album, a song called Texas Blues that features a few special people on it. Tell us about this song.
0: This was written with two friends of mine. Actually, an Italian blues player was going around and visiting some of the legendary blues players' grave sites there in northern Dallas. And when he got home, he was telling us about it, and we basically got together that night and wrote the song. So it's playing homage to, you know, the legendary blues players that went before us. And that's why it was recorded. And I mean, sorry, it was written there in Texas. So we called it Texas Blues.

Australian soul, blues, and roots rock singer-songwriter Kara Granger is now based out of Nashville. Texas Blues from her album, That's How I Got to Memphis. You better get out to Can Joe tonight, 7 p.m. Kara is going to be putting on a free show. It's going to be a smoking hot show. Beginning at 7 p.m., two-hour performance on the NBT Bank Lawn. 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All right, Lisa Dacus coming up after John Craggy. Here's a brand new song called Edna Strange on EXT.

0: Music from Squeeze on WEXT Radio. The title track to their 10th album came out in 1993, Some Fantastic Place. Lucy Dacus right before that, and Edna Strange from John Craggy. It's 9:34 now with Dave Michaels, hanging out with you until the top of the hour. Laura Grant's coming up then. Nicole Atkins right around the bend. I've got Stevie Wonder, Modest Mouse, and a pair from John Lennon on my Dally Double next. 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
3: All right, you want that weather forecast? Can you handle that weather forecast? We're going to see some sunshine around the 518 today with a high near 82 degrees, increasing clouds overnight tonight, overnight low of 60, partly sunny 82 tomorrow, and partly sunny with showers, possibly an afternoon thunderstorm, 86 local 518 Thursday. Modest Mouse and their latest on the backside of my Dabbly Double. We'll start with this one, John Lennon, Plastic Ono Band, .ext.

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Amy Helm on WEXT Radio, The Stones I Throw. Well, they may not be literally throwing stones, but, well, it may come to that. There is a Amy Helm controversy that's going on right now, a bitter corporate and family power struggle. I don't know if you've heard about this, over the control and management of Lebon Helm Studios, known as The Barn in Woodstock. And it pits Amy against Lebon's widow and longtime associates back in May, Sandra Helm, and shareholder Barbara O'Brien assigned their voting rights to fellow shareholder Brian Perillo, giving him 60% voting control and installing him as CEO of Lebon Helm Studios. But Amy has publicly denounced her removal. There was even some police intervention back in May, a physical confrontation between Amy and Brian that drew Woodstock police to the barn, though no charges were filed. A lot of artists are withdrawing their performance at the barn and in support of Amy. There are some shows happening still, but very few and far between. Let's hope this all gets ironed out here very soon. I'm Dave Michaels, just about out of time for now. I'll be back with you tomorrow morning beginning at 5. I'll see you tonight, right? Music on Main Street in Canada Harry gets underway 7 p.m. on the NBT Bank lawn. A free performance from Kara Granger, Australian folk rocker, in town tonight. It's going to be one hot show, two-hour performance. Music on MainStreetCanadaHarry.com for all the details. But I'll see you tonight. I'll talk to you again tomorrow morning beginning at 5. Laura Grant's coming up at the top of the hour. I'll leave you with a couple more. Stevie Wonder after Nicole Atkins. Here's When the Night Falls on EXT. See ya.

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When

0: That is the latest from Grace Potter, Love Me Not. It's from her new album, Trespasser, which is coming out on the 22nd of this month. So exciting. Shout out to our longtime listener, Duncan, who loves Grace Potter. Duncan, that one was for you. If you love Grace Potter as much as Duncan does, you will want to know that she is performing with the Zac Brown Band. She is supporting them at Forest Hill Stadium in Queens, New York this month on the 26th and 27th. If you want tickets, you know what to do. Exit 97.7 and 106.1 WEXT. I'm Laura Grant. Happy Tuesday, everybody. It's August 4th. I really don't know how it's August already. That happens so quickly. I've got lots of great music on the way for you, though. The latest single from local 518er Peter Main. I also have Sam Fender and Olivia Dean coming up, and a bit further down the line, a classic from Van Morrison.
1: Hi, this is Amanda Case.
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3: Hey, this is Mellon Rich from the band Cersei. 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

New music from local 518er Peter Main. That single, Eternity. Give Peter a follow on Facebook to keep up with all his goings on. Livingston Taylor ahead of that, Boatman. And Sam Fender and Olivia Dean back there, Rain Me In. It's off their new album, People Watching. I just love Sam Fender and Olivia Dean. I've become such fans of theirs. I was looking to see if Olivia was going to tour in the U.S., but I didn't see any tour dates near us, which was kind of a bummer, but I'll keep looking and I'll keep waiting. On the way, I've got John Mayer, the latest from Joe B. Riccio, but first, let's have some warm love with Van Morrison.

0: It's a heartbreak warfare with John Mayer. Love that song. Joe B. Riccio ahead of that. Love of the song. It's off her new album, Face the Feeling. And Van Morrison brought us some warm love with that classic. Do you love WEXT? 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
0: Somewhere in the Capital Region right now, someone's hearing their new favorite song for the very first time. 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Someone's pulling into the driveway, but staying in the car until the song ends. 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I'm Laura Grant. It is Music Discovery Time with Casey Musgraves. This is Mexico, honey, on WEXT.

Joni Mitchell, taking us back to 1974 with Free Man in Paris. Ahead of that, Maren Morris, Hard Liquor and Soft Rock. That's off the 10th anniversary of her debut album, Hero. That is Hero, A Second Wind, the deluxe edition of that album. And Kacey Musgraves started us off with that discovery track, Mexico, Honey. It's off her new album, Middle of Nowhere. That actually comes from a real sign in her hometown of Golden, Texas, where it proclaims it is the middle of nowhere. On the way, more great music. I've got Toad the Wet Sprocket, the latest from Violet Grohl, but first, here's new music from Pete Yorn.

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0: I just love that song. The banjo song from Mumford & Sons. It's off their latest album, Prize Fighter. Truly a no-skip album. Those guys are coming to MSG from the 11th to the 13th this month. I'm so excited. I am going to see them with two of my best friends. I cannot wait. I believe there's still some tickets left if you want to see them too. Head on over to their website. Ahead of that, Toad the Wet Sprocket, Walk on the Ocean, and Violet Grohl back there with Thumb, a single off her debut album. She says that song's about addiction, but not drugs or alcohol or any of the normal vices you'd think of. It's her insatiable habit of biting her nails.
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0: So much great music on the way. The latest from Houndmouth. Also, KT Tunstall coming up and a discovery track from Sylvan Esso. But first, let's roll it back to 1970 with Three Dog Night.
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0: So much great music on the way. The latest from Houndmouth. Also, KT Tunstall coming up and a discovery track from Sylvan Esso. But first, let's roll it back to 1970.

Music Discovery with Sylvan Esso, Concrete Glen. I am loving the new song with her and Gregory Alan Isakoff. You know, he's coming to SPAC this month with the Philadelphia Orchestra. Oh, I can't wait to see that. I hope I get to see that. KT Tunstall ahead of that, Beauty of Uncertainty. Well, I don't know how much beauty there is in uncertainty, but I suppose there's always hope in uncertainty because we never know what's coming. And Houndmouth back there, Tiger Blood. That's off their new album, Lordy. On the way, I've got Mike Snow, the latest from The Revivalists, but first, a classic from The Who.

0: Mike Snow on WEXT with Animal. Ahead of that, the latest from the Revivalists, Heart Stop. It's off the album Get It Honest. I just love the Revivalists so much, and I love that song. And we started out with that classic from The Who, The Seeker. On the way, I've got the Waylon Jennies, the latest from Goose, also local 518ers, The Parlor, with new music as well. Exit 97.7 and 106.1 WEXT.
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0: 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I'm Laura Grant. 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This is The Sacred is the Sweetest on WEXT.

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The latest from Metric, Victim of Luck. It is off the new album, Romanticize the Dive. 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

0: I'm just loving this new single from Brandi Carlile, Life on the Run. She is coming to Tanglewood this month on the 18th. Oh, I really want to see her. And if you want to see her too, you know what to do. David Bowie ahead of that, Ashes to Ashes, and Laura Veer started us off with that new one, Flying into Darkness. Loving that song. It's off her latest album, Temple Songs. On the way, I've got new music from Charlie Crockett and the latest from local 518er, Simon Elijah.
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the title track of Local 518er Simon Elijah's debut album, Nameless. Simon is such a talent. He's actually on his very first tour, and he is coming back to New York this month. He'll be playing Saugerties, New York on the 8th. Then he's heading to Michigan and Chicago and Indianapolis, but he will be back in New York at the end of the month as well, playing Gloversville on August 29th, and then he'll be back in New York again in Troy on October 26th. Make sure you follow him on Instagram at Simon Elijah Music. Ahead of that, Tift Merritt, Bramble Rose, and the latest from Charlie Crockett, taking us down that Hallelujah Trail. It's off his new album, Clovis. On the way, I've got Mason Jennings, the latest from the Rolling Stones, but first, let's head into the Shady Grove with Jerry Garcia, David Grishman, and Tony Rice.

0: Oh, gosh. Oh, geez. Wow.
1: I didn't know where I was going.
0: Try to restrain yourself, Tony. Oh, man, that was great. Woo. Smoking.
1: And it was. There were some good moments in it.
0: Yeah. Yeah, I feel we had some hot ones.
2: Yeah.
0: Yeah.
2: Well, Tony and I used to be known as the Gasoline Brothers.
0: Ah, I see. Right.

0: Mason Jennings on WEXT with Fighter Girl. Ahead of that, the latest from the Rolling Stones in the stars. It's off their new album, Foreign Tongues, which is out now. And we started out with Shady Grove from Jerry Garcia, David Grisman, and Tony Rice. On the way, more great music. I've got Johnny Blue Skies and the Dark Clouds. They're coming to New York in October. I'll tell you about that in just a bit. And my favorite band, one of them anyway, Old Crow Medicine Show.
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0: 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I'm Laura Grant. It is music discovery time with Caroline Rose. This is Yip Yip Yow on WEXT.

Emmett Rhodes taking us back to 1970 with Lullaby. Ahead of that, Johnny Blue Skies and the Dark Clouds. Don't tell him you know it's Sturgill Simpson. Don't Let Go. It is off their new album, Mutiny After Midnight. If you want to see those guys in person, they are coming to Brooklyn in October. Head to their website for ticket info and music discovery with Caroline Rose started us off. That new single, Yip Yip Yow. On the way, more great music. I've got Ani DeFranco, the latest from Courtney Barnett, a song called Sight Unseen featuring Waxahachie. But first, here's the latest from Old Crow Medicine Show, Last American Waltz featuring Molly Tuttle.

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0: Willie Nile on WEXT. We are. It's from his latest album, The Great Yellow Light. Courtney Barnett back there, Sight Unseen, featuring Waxahachie. It's off her new album, Creature of Habit. I feel like we're all creatures of habit to some degree or another. And Old Crow Medicine Show started us off, Last American Waltz. That features Molly Tuttle, who is Ketch Secor's fiance, and they're getting married next month. That is off the new album Union Made. It topped the Americana charts, which is so cool. Meeting the whole band of Old Crow Medicine Show was such a treat last week. Oh my goodness gracious, they were awesome. Check out some of the videos and pics of them on my Instagram at WEXT Laura Grant.
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0: So much great music on the way. I've got Low Cut Connie, Cat Power coming up, and also a discovery track from My Din. But first, my sweet lord, it's George Harrison.

Music Discovery with My Din, that new single, So Cruel, So Strange. My Din, fun fact, is derived from the Irish word for mourning. My Din is an artist from Union City, New Jersey, born to an Irish immigrant family. So that's where the name comes from. Cat Power ahead of that. Papa Power. It's a cover of Ryan Gosling's band Dead Man's Bones song. And George Harrison started us off, My Sweet Lord. I just love that song so much. If you love the music on WEXT, don't forget to support us. 1-800-272-6492 or WEXDradio.org. 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

0: The Nude Party, right on WEXT. Ahead of that, the latest from Devin Gilfillian, Black Dog Rabbit Hole. It's from his new album, Time Will Tell. And we started out with that classic from Delaney and Bonnie, Only You Know and I Know. On the way, I've got Simon and Garfunkel, the latest from Jesse Malin, and local 518er Carmen Lookshire.
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0: 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I'm Laura Grant. Here's new music from local 518er Carmen Lookshire. This is Late Night Jazz on WEXT.

Ronnie Baker Brooks on WEXT, Blues in My DNA. Jesse Malin ahead of that, Hollywood Forever, his latest single. And Carmen Lukshire started us off with Late Night Jazz. That is off her new album, 2020 Vision. Make sure you follow Carmen on social media to keep up with all her goings on. On Instagram, she is Carmen the Singer. And you can also follow her on Facebook as well. She doesn't have any shows coming up, it looks like, but keep a watchful eye out on her social media. Seeing her in person is such a treat. On the way, more great music. I've got Faces. I've got Christina Perri coming up, but first, here's the latest single from The War and Treaty.

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0: I just love that song from Brandon Flowers of The Killers, Plans. It is from his first solo album in 11 years, Thrasher. Faces ahead of that, and the Warren Treaty started us off with You Can't Hurt Me Anymore. On the way, more great music. I've got local 518er Nocturne with a new single, also the latest from U2, and a bit further down the line, a classic from The Byrds.
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0: If you are just tuning in, I want to say a big thank you to you for turning that dial to WEXT Radio, because this is where you leave regular radio behind. 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

New music from Nocturne of a local 518 proximity. If you've never seen Nocturne in person, you are missing out. But you can see her this Friday playing the next Feminine Nomenon show happening at Ophelia's on Broadway in Albany. Also, she's got a whole bunch of other performances coming up this month. She's going to be in Saratoga Springs on the 8th. She's going to be playing the Indie Whim show on August 14th at September's 2 in Albany. And she's also going to be at the Shirt Factory in Glens Falls on the 20th of this month. Give her a follow on social media at Nocturne Music. On the way, I've got Anderson East, the latest from John Craigie, but first, a classic from the Byrds.

0: Anderson East on WEXT. This too shall last. John Craigie ahead of that, Fire Season off his new album, I Swam Here. And the Birds started us off with that live track of that classic, So You Wanna Be a Rock and Roll Star. I mean, who doesn't want to be a rock and roll star? 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
1: Nobody likes having a meeting with their boss. You're already busy enough. Who needs more work piled on, especially if it's at the end of the day? I'm Chris Wink. I have a solution for you. 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
0: 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I'm Laura Grant. I've got a discovery track from Raoul Mallow. This is Forever and Ever on WEXT.

friend and lover, taking us back to 1960 out with Reach Out of the Darkness. Cage the Elephant's latest ahead of that, Beaches in Tennessee. And Raul Mallow started us off with that discovery track, the live track of Forever and Ever. That is it for me today. Thank you so much for listening. Exit 97.7 and 106.1 WEXT. I'm Laura Grant. Stick around for Chris Wink. DMV at 3 is right around the corner, but to play me out, the latest from Bella White.

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0: DMB at 3 from Big Whiskey and the Gru Grux King. Welcome, my friend. We're having a good time. Yes, we are. Thanks for dropping by. Hey, it's Tuesday. I've got some fun music for you this hour, including something from Alabama Shakes, one of their songs they put out last year. The new album is on the way. We'll also hear the latest from Jesse Wells, and I've got local 518 Blue Wilder. Thanks for dropping by. 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
0: If you're a fan of Dawn of the Dead or the Grateful Dead Hour, Tie-Dye Wednesday, stick around. I've got some folks from Dead and Company on the way. I'm your witch doctor, man. Here's John Mayall and the Blues Breakers, WEXTRadio.org.

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Local 518 Blue Wilder. The song is called Whirlwind. The album, Love in the Rearview. Anywhere You Want to Go was Santana and Won't You Come Out Tonight from the new album Masks Off from Jesse Wells, an extraordinarily prolific young man. My name is Chris Wink. Thank you for dropping by this Tuesday afternoon. You know what you have to do? You have to stop for a moment and think about all the things going on in your life. And if things are bothering you, you need to really focus on yourself and love yourself. Here's Christine Bilet on WEXTRadio.org.

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0: One of the hottest tickets this summer has got to be the Noah Kahan tour. There he is with The Great Divide, the album, the new one, and we heard the song Doors. Hush was from Oteil Burbridge and Lamar Williams, a couple of the guys who are tied in with Dead & Company. And we heard Alabama Shakes with Another Life, one of the new songs. There is a new album. It's on the way very soon. 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Wake up! I've got a song for you next.
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1: Green River Ordnance and their song Red Fire Night came out in 2016. Alison Russell, her new record called In the Hour of Chaos is out, and it's magnificent. It features a lot of cool people. That song Cold April has Kara Jackson, Denisha, and the Explore Pop Choir. 97.7/1061/wextradio.org. Tuesday afternoon, we've got our friends Josh and Ernesto on the radio tonight at 9 with the Latin Alternative. The Meeting with the Boss, some high hopes for you coming up at 4 o'clock this afternoon. Here's a cool project. It's called Role Model. The song is High Hopes 3000. The album, a very strange name, Chuck Timely and the Hourglass on wextradio.org.

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0: Weekdays at 4, it's the Meeting with the Boss. You know, the only boss we listen to, Bruce Springsteen. High Hopes, the title track to the album from 2014. Tom Morello playing guitar on that record. Mumford & Sons with Here. That version features Sierra Farrell. The original version has Chris Stapleton that's on the album Prizefighter. That's part of the Apple Music Sessions that Mumford & Sons did. And we heard Paul McCartney and Wings' classic Jet from Band on the Run. My name is Chris Wink. Thank you for letting me be your DJ, and thank you for supporting this radio station. All of this music would not be here without you and your donation, so thanks for helping out. On the way, Eric Bibb, Leve, great new record called A Matter of Time. We'll hear Matt Carney, and Davnet Doyle from Nova Scotia is back.
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She's back. Nova Scotia's her home, and this new song called Darlin', one of my favorite new songs. Matt Carney gave us a record in 2024, and that song Palisades was on it. He said that that song sounds to me like the journey is the destination. And Jim James, his new record Wowed Out, all about how we're all feeling now. This is just so much going on, too much, too fast. We're all feeling wowed out. Come Again was Jim James. 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My name's Chris Wink. 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

0: Michigander, 97.7 and 106.1, WEXTRadio.org. That's from the album Over Before You Know It, and the song, Freaking Out. Leve. Leve put out the album A Matter of Time last year, and this year put out The Final Hour, which is the deluxe edition of the album with some new songs, including that one we heard, Mad Woman. My name is Chris Wink. Hanging out with you is the best. Thank you for doing it with me. On the way, we're going to talk about what it means to have some nice things. Can we really have them? Doesn't seem like it sometimes, does it? Hayes Carl will explain what he means. And we'll hear the new one from Death Cab for Cutie, too.
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You know the phrase where we can't have nice things? Yeah, I know. It just seems that way, doesn't it? Everything goes, well, you know what I'm talking about. So does Hayes Carle. That's his song, Nice Things, from the album You Get It All from 2021. Grace Potter, Love Me Not, the new album is out this month, yay! And a classic from Matthew Sweet, I've Been Waiting. I've been waiting for that Grace Potter record for a long time, and it's going to be here soon. Thanks for dropping by and leaving regular radio behind. You're about to head on home? Well, on your way home, I've got Dylan at Dusk with the band from the Basement Tapes, and right now, Stone Over Water. It's new from Death Cab for Cutie on WEXTRadio.org.

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0: Making your way home tonight with a band from New Orleans and a song all about what happens when you fall in love. You know, your heart just stops. That's Heart Stop from the new album from the Revivalists called Get It Honest. We also heard from August Pontier, Texas singer-songwriter, who moved to New York City and then found that they found their people, which was good, but also missed their people from where they were from Texas. And so that's where that song Everywhere Isn't Texas comes from. Thanks for dropping by, leaving regular radio behind. Local 518 Rhea coming up this hour, 17-year-old singer-songwriter from Saratoga Springs. Also on the way, Paranoia, Deep Destroyer. You need some kinks in your life, and we're going to give it to you. 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
0: In the meantime, let's head on down by the water. We don't have to go too far with all the flooding that we've had, do we? Here's PJ Harvey on WEXT Radio.

0: stopped working.
1: 17-year-old from Saratoga Springs has revealed that she's working on an album, and it's coming soon. We can't wait. That's the new song, We Only Flicker, from local 518 Rhea, here on a Tuesday evening. The St. Johns, the duo, we heard the song Lost That Feeling from 2016, and Biba Doobie has a new record coming by the end of the year. It's called Pylon, and the song was Sun Has Set. Thanks for dropping by, leaving regular radio behind. I picked my favorite album for 2026 very early in the year, back in January. I do things like that, and I know there's been a lot of great music since then, but I'm sticking with it. We'll hear that favorite album coming up in a bit. In the meantime, some requested music for The Kinks for Tim on WEXT Radio.

0: A fan favorite of WEXT listeners from 2016's Sea of Noise, that's St. Paul and the Broken Bones with All I Ever Wonder. Peter Frampton, new record called Carry the Light. Ben Montentious on that record, on that song, Buried Treasure. And we heard Destroyer from the Kinks, classic music by request. Thank you for leaving regular radio behind. You got some thoughts on your mind? I'd love to hear from you. You can email me, chris@wextradio.org. One of my favorite new music discoveries. We posted the video discovery, in our e-news a few weeks back. Aubrey Bug on the way. And Dylan at Dusk with the band from the Basement Tapes right after.
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Aubrey Bug says that song came from a time when a former partner put her in a very awkward situation. Writing the song was the only way to put into words what she felt at that moment, and the song is Nosedive. Aubrey Bug for the album called I Think I Had Something Once. And we're hoping Aubrey's going to be coming through the area sometime, maybe by this fall. That would be really cool. 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REM's Man on the Moon from 92. My favorite album of the year? I played it for you. Monrovia's Bloodline, the song Field Song. Just one of the gems on that record. And Orange Juice Blues was Dylan at Dusk tonight from the Basement Tapes with the band WEXTRadio.org. Look up at the blue sky.

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0: 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Brandi Carlile with Life on the Run, the new one. And we heard Robert Ellis with Courtney Hartman, Gentle on My Mind, a great cover. And Bridget Calls Me Baby from Chicago, Slumber Party, 97.7, 1061, wextradio.org. Amy Lynn Slezak from the Local 518 with a very powerful song, something we need to take to heart coming up in this next set of music. Also on the way, we'll hear from Charlie Crockett, one of the albums he worked on with Shooter Jennings, put out a trilogy called the Sagebrush Trilogy. We'll hear one of those records. Something new from Winona. Winona Judd is back with a new record called The Hard Truth on the way.
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You know, oftentimes it does seem like we don't believe the women when they say that there's something going wrong, and we really do need to believe, right? You Don't Believe Her is the song from Local 518, Amy Lynn Slezak. Thanks for putting that out into the world, Amy Lynn. The Sacred Souls from San Diego with Any Old Fool, and Everywhere That I'm Not was a San Francisco band from the early 80s, Translator, and their record called Heartbeats and Triggers. That was one of my favorite records in the early 80s. It's 97.7, 106.1, wextradio.org. Some Carole King on the way. Jack Johnson with a fan favorite from about 16 years ago. Ooh, how did that happen? And we're going into the Great Wide Open right now. Tom Petty and the Heartbreakers, wextradio.org.

0: Jack Johnson with a fan favorite from the album To the Sea that came out in 2010. That song is At or With Me, 97.7 and 106.1 WEXTRadio.org. At that time, WEXT was just 3 years old. We turned 19 this summer, and we're going to have a birthday party this Sunday to celebrate with Ronnie Baker Brooks and the whole Blues Barbecue and the folks over at Music Haven. Thank you all for throwing the party for us. It's going to be great. Charlie Crockett gave us Kentucky Too Long and Into the Great Wide Open, a 1991 track from Tom Petty and the Heartbreakers. I'm Chris Wink. I know you're digging that new one from Phoebe Bridgers. It's coming up. Also something new from Rhiannon Giddens. Let's go.
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0: You know, I'm not often a fan of country music, but I do love some of the old guard of country music, like Winona Judd, who's got a new record coming called The Hard Truth. 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I'm Chris at WEXTRadio.org.

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From 2022's Headwaters, the latest from Phoebe Bridgers. Before that, the new record is coming. It's called Lost Weekend. We heard Lost Boys. And if you see a show pop up that has tickets available, I wouldn't wait because they're going like hotcakes. And you don't want to get them on the secondary market because that just costs too much money and it's just kind of crazy. My name, Chris Wink. It's Tuesday. Josh and Ernesto coming up at 9 o'clock with The Latin Alternative. 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

0: Two pornographers are coming to Empire Live in October, just a couple months away. That's their latest album, The Former Sight Of, and the song Votive. Coldplay before that, and Michaela Ann, her new record is called These Are the Days. She dropped by and recorded a session. We'll get that to the radio as soon as we possibly can. 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
0: In the meantime, let's hop into the Wayback Machine with Sherman and Mr. Peabody. We're going back to 1974, the album Streetlights. Here's Bonnie Raitt on WEXTradio.org.

Music Discovery, Ryan Bingham and the Texas Gentleman. That is the Ballad of the Texas Gentleman right there for you from the new album, They Call Us the Lucky Ones. Sam Phillips from Martinis and Bikinis, 1994 classic record, produced by her not-yet-husband, T-Bone Burnett, back then. They became husband and wife soon thereafter. Sanctuary Park, the new album from the Jayhawks, Keeping Our Heads Above Waters. That's the new one from them, and I'm digging it. 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

0: Keeping It Between the Lines, that's a whole record of songs that Sturgill Simpson said he wrote for his then 16, 17-year-old son to sort of help guide him into the future. A Sailor's Guide to Earth was a fan favorite of WEXT listeners in 2016, 10 years ago. Wow. Devin Gilfillian with Black Dog Rainbow Hole, a very trippy tune from his new record Time Will Tell, and a classic from the Four Tops in there. Reach Out, I'll Be There, going back to 1967. So I played one of my favorite San Francisco bands from the 80s. I've got another one coming up in just a little bit, and something new from Modest Mouse, and we're going to take the bus with Donnie, and I've got Local 518 BC and the Wholesome Hucksters next.
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0: Oh, and if I remember right, the band from San Francisco that I'm about to play for you, Michael X, a big fan of as well. But first, Local 518 BC and the Wholesome Hucksters. New music, it's called California Never Felt So Cold on WEXT Radio.

Really cool band. They're called Fantastic Cat, Daisy the Radio Cat's favorite band. And their album Cat Out of Hell gave us the song Donnie Takes the Bus, taking good old-fashioned public transportation. Donnie, there is a member of the band named Don DeLego. He is Donnie, and Donnie Takes the Bus. Modest Mouse with Picking Dragon's Pockets. The new one is called An Eraser and a Maze. And we went back to the early 80s for Wire Train and the song In a Chamber of Hellos. Really great band from San Fran. Thank you for leaving regular radio behind, hanging out with me. My name is Chris Wink. It's good to be here, having a good time listening to brand new music from Joy Oladokun. The album coming is called Hope is a Heavy Thing, WEXTRadio.org.

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